0: At the end of the day, you get nothing for nothing. Sitting flat on your bum doesn't buy any bread.
1: There are children back at home,
2: and the children have got to be fed.
1: And you're lucky to be in a job
0: and in a bed.
1: We're counting our blessings. Have you seen how the foreman is fuming today? With his terrible breath and his wandering hands. It's because little Fontaine won't give him his way.
2: Take a look at his trousers, you'll see where he stands.
1: And the boss, he never knows that the foreman is always on heat. If

0: time to lose. Give the letter to me, it is none of your business. Put the husband at home and a bit on the side. Is there anyone here who can swear before God she has nothing to fear, she has nothing to hide?
1: Hey! Come on, stop that! This is Madeline here.
2: What is this fighting all about? Someone tear these two apart! This is a factory, not a circus. Come on, ladies, settle down.
3: I am the mayor of this town. I run a business of repute.
2: Deal with this foreman. Be as patient as you can.
4: Yes, Monsieur Madeline.
5: I might have known the bitch could bite. I might have known.

0: So pure and clean, you'd be the cause, I had no doubt of any trouble hereabouts. You'd play a virgin in the light, you'd no urchin in the night.
1: She's been laughing at you while she's having a mess.
2: She'll be nothing but trouble again and again.
1: You were sack of the
2: day.
0: Right, my girl, on your way.